0: Radio Fantasy Lounge.
1: 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I was in denial about my love.

0: 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It's just you and me right now. Do you think we could lose control?
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2: Hey, it's me. I know we haven't spoken in a while and things have been weird. 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Do you think about me? I just wanted to let you know

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It's a beautiful day when there's so much fog of pain.

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1: 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Drink some margaritas by swinging blue lights. Listen to the mariachi play at midnight. Are you with me? 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
1: There was nothing to do but play, you know, and we had a lot of fun playing.
0: Charlie Parker was lying.
1: That was the first time I ever had the pleasure of meeting with Dizzy Gillespie.
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